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0: Loving that one, The Killers and Human. Bridge FM Radio Breakfast, Dukesy here, morning. So coming up after 10, we're heading back to another mystery year on your top 10 at 10. And this morning, think big radio songs, a bit of piano pop, and a band who were absolutely everywhere for a while. And one of those voices you'll recognise within about 2 seconds. 10 songs from one mystery year, but what year? And we'll have the clues just after 10.
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3: Oh, we got screwdrivers and hammers, we got loads of stuff besides. In fact, everything you'll ever need for trade or

0: So three songs down on the top 10 at 10 this morning. Have you guessed the year yet?
1: The top 10 at 10.
0: So let's get a few clues then. Gordon Brown was Prime Minister in this year. The iPhone 3G arrived in the UK, and this was becoming one of the most recognisable sounds on television.

It's Take That, Greatest Day on the top 10 at 10. Also, Gabriella Chilmi, Sweet About Me, and Coldplay, Viva La Vida. From which year? Any ideas? So, 8 songs down, 2 to go. If you still haven't got the year, I reckon this might do it. The Beijing Olympics were happening. Daniel Craig was James Bond in Quantum of Solace. And cinemas were full of people singing ABBA songs. Because this became an absolute phenomenon in this year.

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Anderson on your smart speaker. 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